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I done put that iron on a few niggas. Yeah, I done put that iron on a few niggas. Them fuck niggas done faded away. I'm by myself with new niggas. And I done did everything that I can do, so now I'm through with it. 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